Down there we got a plant. 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Except it ain't.

universe. 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Clear negative energy. 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You wanna pull me back? 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

0: there anything you'd like to put on the record, Tino? While everyone is listening.
1: I would like it to be known that I'm not like her. I'm mocking her cause I'm not like her. I'm not like those girls who are not like those girls. I love doing makeup, I don't mock women like her. I'm not like her. As soon as she hits it, I'm kicking her out. She's had enough of the love and I'm bringing her down. Everyone together on the count of three. 1, 2. You're mundane, we agree. Your ambition is swallowable if you tell the story right. Say that you hate yourself and self-criticize.

0: Everybody supports women till a woman's doing better than you. Everybody wants you to love yourself until you actually do. It was something about her hair.
1: סופיה איזלה האמריקאית, Everybody Supports Women.
2: I forgot that the world was real.
1: זוהי קארה דלווין הבריטית.
2: I forgot that I'm human still.
1: I forgot. חדש.

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And not because how it sounds, but because I could feel it. In a dark room, I could hear the way that my eyes look, and I can hear the lines on my face and where they've cried from and how they've laughed through me. And I can hear my teeth and the way that the sound moves past my throat. I can hear a small frame with big lungs. If you were to turn the lights on, I could match the voice to my being, and it's become with me. That cry has really carved me. Thank you.

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0: 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It was something about her hair.
1: Sophia Isella, האמריקאית. Everybody supports women.
2: I forgot that the world was real.
1: זוהי קארה דלווין, הבריטית.
2: I forgot that I'm human still.
1: I forgot. חדש.

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The maestro says it's Mozart, but it sounds like bubblegum. 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

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And how'd you get a smile like that? I know that there's type of facts though.

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And not because how it sounds, but because I could feel it. In a dark room, I could hear the way that my eyes look, and I can hear the lines on my face and where they've cried from and how they've laughed through me. And I can hear my teeth and the way that the sound moves past my throat. I can hear a small frame with big lungs. If you were to turn the

lights on, I could match the voice to my being, and it's become with me. That cry has really carved me. Thank you.